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0: on 1701 Brisbane. 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
2: Okay.
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2: Wow.
1: In Earth's orbit. Earth's orbit is when you enter the Earth's gravitational, right? And थोड़ा सा बता दूं मैं इसके बारे में, right?
2: Please.
1: Because I love this. Most satellites are on geosync orbit, okay? Geosync orbit. So what it is like, ऐसा आपको लगेगा कि हमको वो follow कर रहा है. It's stationary. Looks like it's stationary, right? Like it's in top of Australia, if there is one.
2: What is that bright light I was asking you about? No? I mean,
1: I thought it was Starlink from what I heard, but.
2: Okay.
1: I'll tell you more about that. Now, so what they do, they use propulsion just to keep it in that particular position, okay? Mm. But it is moving with the Earth.
2: Okay, right? So it's okay. Yeah. So it's rotating. Yeah.
1: And it's very, very saturated. Now, they have moved it to about 2.5 degrees apart. Well, that's a big, if you go up. Mm. But because of the coverage, right?
2: Yeah.
1: And they use only 4 watts of power to transmit, right?
2: Yeah.
1: And what happens, do you know there's a graveyard up there? Only a couple of kilometers above that orbit, when the satellites die, it propels itself to the graveyard.
2: To that.
1: Yeah, and it just stays there all its life, forever and ever, I mean.
2: Wow.
1: Okay? So, but Starlink X has done something smarter. What they have done, that's because there's problem putting more satellites in that orbit because it's saturated, right? So what they have done, they have come lower, much lower.
2: Okay.
1: So, and they are not like one satellite going around. It's not that. The satellites are moving, not in geosync. Mm. They are moving. That's why they have so many satellites, right?
2: Okay.
1: So, like when we talk on a phone, we go from cell to cell,
2: cell
1: right?
2: To cell,
1: it automatically switches. Mm. Likewise, when you are Starlink, hooked onto a Starlink, when you find the Starlink, by the time this Starlink signals finish, the other one starts coming.
2: Wow.
1: So, it's a continuous process, right?
2: So, there's no like break at all.
1: No break, no. Mm. So, this is what's happening. And that's why they have to put more satellites because they are on their own orbit. Right, so they don't have to worry about being saturated and all that. The more they put, the better for them. You get it?
2: Yep.
1: So only thing is, they need more satellites, which they don't care. They got the money to do it.
2: Mm.
1: So that's how they won this battle.
2: Mm.
1: And they're very close to the Earth. Now, that could be one of the satellites that we see. The bright.
2: Really bright. Yeah.
1: Yeah. Because it's much closer to the Earth.
2: Yeah.
1: And it has its own propulsion. And the power it is getting is from its own solar panel. To keep it going.
2: Ooh.
1: Because remember, there's hardly any resistance, right?
2: Yeah.
1: It's not no resistance there. It just goes. But just to keep that distance, it uses the power to go forward or back just to keep it, you know, while they're moving around, but keep it. You don't understand what I'm saying? It's not in geosync. Geosync means when you are following in the same direction
2: right.
1: over time.
2: Yeah.
1: When the satellite is following you,
2: it
1: is moving with the direction of the Earth, with the rotation of the Earth, right?
2: Mm.
1: Not faster, not slower. Right with the, and the propulsion is used to
2: so
1: keep it there.
2: So is it like at the same speed, sort
1: same
2: of?
1: Same speed.
2: Okay.
1: Yeah, so only propulsion they use is not to accelerate, but just to keep it in the same position.
2: Mm.
1: So you're only looking at that satellite.
2: Same thing you're looking at all the time.
1: Yeah, same satellite.
2: Mm.
1: While Starlink is much lower.
2: Right.
1: And it is moving, not geosync
2: okay.
1: with the Earth.
2: Right. Okay, so it's got its own movement.
1: It's got its own movement.
2: Mm.
1: I don't know how fast it's moving,
2: mm.
1: but as soon as one goes away, the other one is there. One goes away, the other one. If you are like an electrician, you know how the rotors work?
2: Mm.
1: How the rotor just keeps moving, and you know, it continuously gives a, you know, rotation? It is some similar to that, but in a...
2: Same concept, basically.
1: Concept, I think, yeah. And then you get the rays from one to the other. It's like a cell phone. But, yeah, so they put 26 more. So that will give them a better coverage and probably a better speed. Because as the rays go away, your speed might be averaged out to a certain speed, right?
2: Mm.
1: Now, with more satellites, they may up the speed of internet. Because... Before it gets a chance to go low, the other one comes
2: right,
1: in.
2: Right.
1: Okay, so that's how it works.
2: Wow.
1: All right, okay.
2: You did the traffic already, right?
1: Yeah.
3: Okay. That was quick.
1: Yeah. Independent inquiry into missing cocaine. This is interesting in Fiji. Fiji police have opened an independent criminal investigation after 7 bars of cocaine reportedly disappeared from the Suva courthouse exhibit room. How can that happen? Well, the Justice Minister says the inquiry will examine possible tampering and the security of evidence. Can you believe that?
2: Mm.
1: National Plan to Protect Children. Cabinet has endorsed Fiji's 2026 to 2037 National Action Plan to Prevent Violence Against Children. It covers physical punishment, sexual violence, online exploitation, bullying, child labor and child marriage with the stronger reporting and support service planned. Hmm. Okay, there's more protection for seasonal workers. I think we covered that yesterday. Okay, this is yesterday's news. But anyway, interest rate decision today. The Reserve Bank begins its two-day meeting today. I don't know what it means. Markets.
2: Two-day meeting today. Meaning they're starting it off today.
1: Markets aside, thank you. I don't want to. You know what you call it?
2: Sit and analyze
1: my
2: all
1: mind.
2: Of the...
1: I don't want to, Market assigned about a 90% probability to a quarter point rise tomorrow. I think that will be about $90 if you have a mortgage of 500 something. Take cash rate from 4.35% to 4.6%. The decision has not yet been made and will be announced. Okay. That's it. Now, they blame it on the inflation on the house prices.
2: Okay.
1: And then Chalmers has said it is also to do with the war in Middle East.
2: I don't know where this is going to all end, really.
1: He looks, man, Haggerty, that guy. Trump, he looks...
2: He must have a lot on his mind.
1: Huh?
2: I say he must have a lot on his mind, and I don't know whether he's feeling any, taking any responsibility for anything.
1: I don't know, he's not. I think what he should do, he should plead insane. Nothing will happen to him.
2: But that's not fair.
1: Well,
2: a lot of people do that. You know, a lot of people do that.
1: I don't care what is fair, what is not fair.
2: You just want him out.
1: I just want him out. Simply because he's affected everybody, you know. Now the megas. Oh, I saw this video where the mega farmers are crying. You know what? People are not buying beef. This is a boycott they've done, and they're pleading to people, please help us. And they say, no, you made your bed and you lie on it. People don't want to help these farmers anymore. While, you know, farmers, you know, we have a lot of soft spot for farmers, right? Because it's a very difficult business, weather dependent and what have you. But this time, no, they're not worried about the farmer. They say, no, sell it. Sell your land. Because they have no sympathy, empathy for these people. So it's a,
2: but
1: it's
2: what
1: a,
2: about the rest of the stuff? Forget, okay, beef is one industry. What about, like, the vegetables,
1: well, they
2: the
1: say,
2: milk?
1: They say it is
2: like all the other dairy
1: people
2: products.
1: People say it is affecting us. It will affect us if it's affecting the farmers. But we are willing to face it. Well, they will probably start growing their own. Or buy from local farmers or somebody like that. You know, not these big farmers. You know what I mean? So, yeah. But then there, you can't say all the farmers voted for Trump.
2: No? All may not have.
1: See, the problem
2: so
1: with,
2: how would they
1: the
2: know?
1: The problem with people, I don't care, any country, as soon as the new government comes, they start being, you know what I mean, about the old government, right?
2: Yeah, I know.
1: They think everything is going to happen now. Everything will be fine and dandy, right?
2: Yeah.
1: It doesn't work that way.
2: No.
1: Give them a chance to see what are they going to actually do.
2: Yeah, look, they all come in with a lot of promises.
1: Well, the war was going to finish in one day.
2: Yep.
1: Inflation will be finished in one day. Right? There'll be no more wars. Right? The cost of living is going to come down. Everything has gone the opposite.
2: Yeah.
1: And he still says that. You know what he said in the last one? Fuel price was never this low.
2: What?
1: He's lost it.
2: And no one said...
1: Yeah.
2: Has never been this low.
1: Hey, call me, has never been this good.
2: He's delusional.
1: I wonder if he knows what a bag of potatoes
2: costs. Yeah.
1: Oh, I love Trump. He's a big, good comedian. Okay. Chalo, aage badhte hain. 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All right, here we go.
4: Kaun hai ye? जिसने दोबारा मुड़के मुझे नहीं देखा। Who is he?

0: are you? Who I am Jitesh Puran. And who are you?
1: Who am I?
0: You are amateur. That's how when I...
1: Amateur.
0: That's how the AI calls you. Amateur. Anyway. Ek verified fun fact hai aap sabhi ke liye. Trim.
1: Hey?
0: Trim.
1: Trim.
0: Trim naam ki billi. Explorer Matthew Flinders ke saath 1801 se 1803 ke beech Australia ke charo taraf samundri safar par gayi thi. The cat traveled around Australia this many years. 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
1: Wow.
0: Yeah.
1: Really?
0: And she was born in the ship.
1: Well, they say a cat has 9 lives, right?
0: Yeah.
1: You think that's true?
0: Yeah.
1: Right?
0: Yeah.
1: Really? Or is it just a saying?
0: Does that mean you want to be a cat next time?
1: Oh, no, no, no, no. One lifetime is more than I can handle.
0: No, really, really. Think about it. Would you like to come back to this world again?
1: No. Especially in the direction it's going, no way.
0: No.
1: I just, you know what the stress is now? The stress is about the grandkids that we're leaving behind. What world are we leaving them in, you know?
0: Oh yeah, my brother said something the other day. He said, I hate people when they say, tumhe dam janwar ke mafid kaam karta hai. Janwar are much... better than me.
1: Oh, any time.
0: I mean, time has come now. Hum pehle kehte the ki we are so good, we are human beings. Baloney. Animals are much better. I think we should learn from animals, eh?
1: And animals are very faithful, you know.
0: Very faithful.
1: You can put all your trust in an animal. Yeah. I don't think you can do it to a human being.
0: They protect their territory. You go there, you are looking for trouble.
1: I don't think you can rely on a human.
0: They're quite right. Yep. They have the right to be that way. So I started thinking. You know, bhai, aap to aajkal bada philosophical baat karne lage ho yaar. Kya baat hai? What is the sudden change in you? He said, no, I hate it when. He said, I Trump se maine bahut kuch sikha. Did you hear the latest? His rating has gone down to 29, right?
1: Wow.
0: He wants to take the 2 and 9 out. Because he says it was this numerical system came from some country. And oh, my goodness. It's not a joke. You're laughing at it. He said that. The numerical...
1: So I remove 2 and 9.
0: He wants to remove that.
1: The man's totally insane.
0: I should play that, when he said that.
1: I think somebody...
0: I find it, I'll play it.
1: I think it's time somebody took him out.
0: Handcuffed him. And put him in asylum. True, honestly.
1: Oh, my God.
0: Yeah. Look at what he's done around the world, man.
1: I know, man.
0: Ever since we went to Iran, Iran hasn't...
1: I don't know, for years things
0: okay,
1: just...
0: tell me one thing.
1: Mm.
0: Israel is bombing everywhere, right? Why does Iran not have... rights to protect itself with nuclear. If India's got nuclear, Pakistan has got nuclear, Israel has got nuclear, Israel has not even signed the treaty while Iran has. They can't go and inspect Israel because they haven't given them the right to go and inspect the warfare. Come on, what is going on?
1: Mm.
0: What is this supposed to mean? And Trump says Iran will never have a nuclear power. But why are you saying that? Why does America have nuclear?
1: Mm.
0: Why did all the other countries have a nuclear?
1: Have it, exactly.
0: Huh?
1: Yeah.
0: So why can't Iran have a nuclear to support itself?
1: Mm. Yeah, it's very unfair.
0: And then they say they do all this terrorist thing and all that. Of course they will do it. When you kill fathers in front of children, you kill young children... you see the kids in front of the eyes, the parents are being killed. What do you think they will do? They will say, oh, sorry, okay, it's okay. No. They will revolt. And I'm telling you what, Trump better be careful because I would say 90% chance he'll be assassinated. Okay.
1: Should we be talking like this on air?
0: I don't care. It is a fact. It's going to happen. It's already out there. I mean, you suppose somebody comes in your house and kills everybody.
1: Oh, yeah, of course. Right? You're not going to
0: sit
1: back.
0: You think they're going to sit down and just take it? They know that. There were people out there already in New York trying to do that. But when this meeting was going on.
1: Is it?
0: Yeah, Netanyahu was the number one target.
1: Wow.
0: So this can happen. You better be careful. This won't be a fake assassination like all the other twos were, you know. But it can happen.
1: Oh, did you find out more about that guy? What was that? You know that one where we said...
0: No.
1: No?
0: That's nothing. Nothing.
1: Nothing more?
0: Nothing. Not even dark web.
1: Oh.
0: I have not seen any footage. Oh, you know what they say? The funeral was conducted by some private company.
1: No, you said that. I'm saying like after that, did you find anything further?
0: No, I can't find anywhere.
1: Nothing
0: There's
1: further?
0: No footage anywhere of him. We don't even know whether he's dead.
1: I don't think he is. Maybe they've silenced him in some way.
0: Well, it probably was part of it, just to get sympathy from people. You tell me, if your ear has been pierced, your mark will be there, right?
1: Yeah.
0: Even with the pin one, you can see the mark. This was a bullet. And I saw a real close-up picture of his ear. Not a mark.
1: Is it?
0: Yeah. He must have had that blood capsule. You know, the one you rub it, and the blood starts flowing. Oh, man, I tell you what.
1: Such an actor.
0: Oh, yeah, he was an actor. What are you talking about? The Apprentice.
1: The Apprentice, yes. You're fired. Somebody should turn around and say that to him. You're fired. Look, it's 7:29.
0: Yeah.
1: So we might as well wish those that are celebrating a birthday today. Today is the 29th of September. Happy birthday if it's your birthday today, and a happy anniversary if you're celebrating your anniversary today. Today is my best friend's birthday, Melina. So, I know she's not listening. She's probably asleep by now.
0: Okay.
1: So, happy birthday for those that are celebrating the birthday.
0: Oh, yesterday was Shashi Jokin's birthday.
1: Oh, happy belated birthday.
0: I'm sure. I'm right.
1: You hope so. You would hope so.
0: I'm pretty sure I'm right. Anyway. Okay.
1: Okay.

0: Amita, yes. In anticipation of rain,
1: mm-hmm.
0: I have to play this song.
1: Okay.
0: It is like a mantra, you know.
1: Like a mantra.
0: If you don't play, if you don't play,
1: okay.
0: It won't
1: then
0: rain.
1: Then it's not
0: okay?
1: going to rain.
0: Yeah.
1: Okay.
0: Yeah, maybe Vinny might know this song.
1: Okay.

0: On the roof in the rain.
1: On the roof in the rain.
0: मालूम नहीं रूफ का क्या हाल हुआ होगा. देखिए दोस्तों, I remember when we were young. When we were young, I remember we used to love rain bath. And you know where I was brought up, it rained. Oh, did it rain? It rained better part of the year.
1: We used to run out and
0: we
1: go
0: could
1: play
0: see
1: the rain.
0: Come. You know that? Yeah. You can see the rain come and you hide, duck for your cover. You know that?
1: Yeah.
0: The rain will come towards you.
1: We on Friday, we went to the shops. Mm. At that time, I was in Sydney. It was really warm that day.
0: Yeah.
1: And Amir did say it's going to rain later. So we took the baby to the doctor, and then we went to Woolies. And then next thing he messaged, he said, stay there. It's already hailing at home.
0: Mm.
1: He said, make sure the car's undercover. Well, we were undercover because of the baby anyway. And it was hailing.
0: Well, I heard on the news while I was coming back.
1: Yeah.
0: Which day did I come back? Saturday.
1: Mm.
0: I think on Saturday I heard that they predicted there was going to be a very heavy rain in New South Wales, especially western side.
1: Mm.
0: And there's going to be flash flooding.
1: When was that? Saturday?
0: Saturday, I heard. Oh. Yeah. Unless somebody was reading me the wrong news on the radio.
1: Mm.
0: It was ABC Radio, I think, I heard.
1: Yeah. Oh, is it?
0: Yeah. Okay. Michael Jackson, Asa Bhosle. All right. Chalo, ek geet sunte hain, dosto. Kuch aur lekar aayenge baatein hum. Kuch jaankari.
1: Okay.

0: That was definitely from the film Aradhana.
1: Of course.
0: Yes. Who can forget that one?
1: Who can forget that song? Or the
0: they
1: scenery.
0: They were in the height of their...
1: with the fire burning.
0: Yeah, and then doesn't he give his coat to her because they are wet? And she was shivering and he gave the his coat to... Wasn't it something like that? Why are you laughing? It was part of the movie. What are you laughing?
1: I'm laughing at something else.
0: How good my retention of my memory is it?
1: No. I'm just thinking about this.
0: Are you laughing at my selective memory?
1: No.
0: Yeah.
1: I'm thinking about something else in Hindi movies back then, okay?
0: Yeah.
1: But how ridiculous, like, they used to make things, you know?
0: I know. But some of the movie you watch now, it looks very vulgar.
1: Oh, yeah, there's a lot.
0: That one, Main Kya Karu Ram, Mujhe Buddha Mil Gaya, that one.
1: The way she dresses up.
0: Yeah, the way she keeps dressing, changing, that's one I've noticed. What else?
1: No, there's a lot of older ones.
0: Yeah.
1: Which is quite shocking, actually.
0: That one. I played the other day, where she dances Helen song.
1: Oh, yeah. The Helen song.
0: Yeah, which one was it?
1: I can't remember the song, but I know what you're talking about. Jeez.
0: Anyway.
1: Oh.
0: Prem Nath was in it. Prem Nath, I'm sure. Yeah, okay. All right. आगे बढ़ते हैं दोस्तों. रेडियो बिजवानी आप सुन रहे हैं आपकी अपनी पहचान. और एक बार फिर रिमाइंड करता हूँ आप सभी को इस कार्यक्रम के बाद में आप सताक्षी के साथ हो जाएंगे.
1: Now what?
0: And and then of course 11 बजे पंजाबी प्रोग्राम होगा संदेश के साथ और फिर 3 बजे से निव्या के साथ. ठीक है, तो डू लिसन.

0: Oh, I'm sorry, the wrong button was pressed, and I was wondering where the music playing from. Salam namaste. Anyway, okay. Sorry, don't get confused. It's okay. I'll explain to you later what happened. Okay?
1: Okay.
0: All right, like if I press that, you'll hear there. No, it doesn't go, but I don't know whether it was going on air or not. Salam namaste was playing, dosto. I don't know how. Okay. आगे बढ़ते हैं दोस्तों और रेडियो मिज़बानी आप सुन रहे हैं आपकी अपनी पहचान और कौन सा गीत है अगला
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1: Yeah, I mean that version.
0: Bombay Viking came to Australia just about when the song came out. It's been a long time.
1: Right.
0: काफी दिन हुआ है.
1: Okay.
0: जी, okay.
1: Okay, then.

0: Okay. Chalier. All right.
1: Can I play this new song? Hello?
0: Yeah.
1: I'll play a new song, okay?

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1: I too liked it.
0: It was a nice song. I liked it. Okay.
1: New movie.
0: आगे बढ़ते हैं और what happened? I think my
1: I can hear you clearly. Ooh, I'm even gone louder.
0: Okay. All right.
1: Excuse me.
0: My friend Rob thinks I'm still on a holiday.
1: Why?
0: He set up my menu.
1: Again?
0: Yeah.
1: What's the suggestion?
0: Breakfast. Yesterday. It was yesterday. Mm. It was yogurt, banana and muesli in the morning. Lunchtime, cheese and cucumber sandwich. Mm. People are eating that nowadays, eh? Cheese and cucumber.
1: Mm.
0: Yeah. And dinner, it was tandoori chicken, cauliflower and carrot. Air fryer oven. Because he knows I've got air fryer oven now, right?
1: Yeah, yeah.
0: Man. Aaj ke liye kaha gaya, which I was really thinking about.
1: Mm.
0: Boiled eggs and toast.
1: Oh.
0: Lunch is a leftover tandoori chicken wrap. Dinner would be one pot vegetable palau with egg. And cook it in your 12-volt cooker. How good is that, eh?
1: Cook it in your 12-volt cooker.
0: Or Wednesday ke liye, kal ke liye apple cinnamon porridge.
1: Mm.
0: I've never eaten that thing. Leftover vegetable palau.
1: Mm.
0: And... Well, I don't eat beef, I have to tell you that. Meatball with couscous and roast capsicum. Air fryer oven.
1: Wow.
0: Thursday ko, yogurt and fruit. Morning mein. Meatball and salad wrap. Aur shaam ko, moong dal khichdi with carrot and peas. Again, cooked in 12-volt cooker. Okay, it goes up to Saturday and Sunday, man. Yeah. Friday ke liye egg and tomato toast, leftover khichdi, and Sanjay ke salmon fillet with corn and zucchini, air fryer oven. It's all really trying to kill my air fryer. Saturday ko muesli and yogurt, salmon and cucumber sandwich, or one pot vegetable noodles with sesame and soy, 12-volt cooker. Sunday ko banana and peanut butter toast. I don't mind that. Chota tha to banana toast khata tha main.
1: Is it?
0: Yeah.
1: I've never done that. How does it taste?
0: It tastes okay. I mean, that was childhood. I don't think I would do it now. leftover vegetable noodles. Fir shaam ko paneer tikka and capsicum wrap.
1: Yes. Oh, that yes, sounds right. So nice.
0: So that's my set for my week. How good is that? Though I don't need most of it.
1: Actually, with the weather like this, I think maybe I should make some veg palau. That's a good idea.
0: Weather like this, I'll be making something else. Okay.
1: I think weather like this, I'm going to feel for bhajia again.
0: Okay.
1: Oh, boy. Okay. Here's another new song, okay?
0: Okay.
1: Hope you'll enjoy this one.

0: 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Yeah. Queensland's Great Barrier Reef is the world's largest coral reef system. The Great Barrier Reef is like a huge underwater city with living coral, providing food and shelter for many sea creatures. Okay, how it grows? Tiny animals called coral polyps build hard limestone skeletons. Over many generations, this build up into reefs. Why it's colorful? Much of the color comes from tiny algae living inside the coral. The algae also provides food using sunlight. Coral bleaching. When seawater becomes too warm, coral can lose this algae and turn white. Bleached coral is still alive, but prolonged stress can kill it. It's wildlife. The reef supports fish, turtles, giant clams, and sharks. It's seagrass, meadows, also provide food for dugongs. You know the dugongs? This looks like, how do I describe him? Anyway, its importance, it helps shelter coastline, supports fishing and tourism, and has deep cultural importance for Aboriginal and Torres Strait Island people. So, chalo, so bata diya ki usko Great Barrier Reef kehte hain. Mujhe yaad hai ki main ek baar ek samay tha ki ab jab jao, jo hamare jo tourists aate the na, line se coral milega aapko, all kind of coral, colored corals and all that. But then I think harvesting coral was forbidden.
1: Yeah, because it's living, right? Coral is living. Yeah, you're not supposed to step on it.
0: It's so beautiful, you know. Yeah, you can get coral cuts, you know that?
1: Yeah.
0: Yeah. So, yeah, that's the reason why they stopped the corals.
1: So, while in the Great Barrier Reef, you can't take the coral or anything.
0: You can't
1: it's protected.
0: Yeah. I think you can fish,
1: you can't stand on it.
0: Distance away. Yeah, you can't. Yeah, it's very protected.
1: So,
0: yeah.
1: Oh, it's beautiful down there.
0: I see some of these sailors, right? They go there. They dive. They have a good look. They go and take films and all that.
1: Yeah.
0: But, they're not allowed to touch anything.
1: No.
0: I think they can fish. Yeah. So, anyway, a bit of information about why it's called Great Barrier Reef.
1: Barrier Reef.
0: Because it's very long and it protects the coastline. Okay. आगे बढ़ते हैं दोस्तों, और एक प्रोग्राम में एक जानकारी बहुत है ना, डाइजेस्ट।
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0: idea what she was saying.
1: At
0: but it was a nice song.
1: Mm.
0: It played because I fell asleep. And you did wake me up in time.
1: I didn't. I was looking for something.
0: You didn't know
1: else.
0: I was sleeping.
1: You I did not. I did off. Not yeah. know you dozed off. I was looking for something else on my laptop
0: while I was dozed off.
1: And suddenly when the song started, I thought, "What's happened here?" And I looked and I see.
0: Okay. I had a power nap.
1: Power nap. Mm. Well, at least you're awake now.
0: Yeah.
1: All right, just in time as well because it's 8:45.
0: Oh yeah. Okay.
1: Alrighty.

Excuse me, may I? Some matches are made in heaven and some are made at weddings. Every wedding is special. Think weddings, think Roy Singh. From the grand ballroom to your childhood backyard to a faraway beach, the big day comes in all sizes and styles, and that is why I'm proud that you have trusted me with your civil wedding, and I cannot wait to help you create yours. Contact me, Roy Singh, today on 0411-022-602, 0411-022-602, or email me at roylindrasingh@gmail.com. Think weddings, think Roy Singh.